party the heck at the game in a knock. Can you not got him on like this? Go bang bang like I'm chopping them chops. VVS shit, I'm in love with the rocks. You say you gon' take it, you got me chopped. They throwing shit cause they see me on top. To that super love, I'ma send you the drop. Press, press, press, press.

That's along the way from the major motion picture, Moana. This is the live one, the live Moana. And that's Alili Cravalho, Catherine Legai-I, and Dwayne Johnson along the way. Before that, or I should say the top of that set, Low Cut Connie off of his latest album, Living in the USA, the title song from that. Sam Smith doing the Elton John classic Daniel. Gregory Alan Isakov with Sweet Heat Lightning. Tesla's got a brand new album, Homage. We heard their cover, I Love You. Cardi B with Press. King Ultra Mega featuring Lizzie Hale and Dave Cruzin with Loud Love. Elvis Costello and the Attractions, I Hope You're Happy Now. Luke Pemberton from the new original cast recording of The Good of Sarajevo. We heard Nowhere. And that brought us to the Moana, folks. Listen, folks, nothing like having the tires blow out on you in the last lap. So thank you for the smattering of folks that are still hanging around after a real rocky third act, fourth act here. I do appreciate the hang. Let's get you guys all set up for the night. I appreciate it. Everyone have a wonderful, wonderful week. I'm going to try to correct some things. So wish me the best of luck, and I will do the same for you. And like I always... Was it good for you? Here are the Charlatans. Have a great week, everyone.

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I'd like to ask, how many of you black students know who Tricky Sam Natten was? Would you raise your hands if you do? Anybody, really. 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Anybody know who Paul Desmond is?

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Anybody know who Tom Scott is? Anybody know who Black Arthur Clyde is?

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We know them better than the ones that we did the first thing, you know. What I'm trying to say is this, is that anybody in America who is supposed to be culturally rich, if whatever that

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1: You're some kind of woman. Super Chick, an explosive motion picture about a super kind of woman. 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
1: Brought into National Picture, rated R.

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0: No, it's a trombone.
1: Oh boy, I can play a trombone too. I said beat it.
2: Beat it? Oh, okay. So long, Larry.
0: Where are you going, Curly Joe?
2: Mo just told me to beat it.
1: Play, drumhead.
2: Hey, watch it. Hey, that's my head you're beating on.
0: He's got a melodious head, you know that?
2: Oh, come on, Mo.
0: Everybody, that's it. Will you rest?

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1: I guess you're not there. 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
0: I don't know.
1: Just one more chance, Rob.
0: I believe I could.
1: I got a better mousetrap in my mind right now.
0: I'm scared to bet on myself.
1: I'll bet on you.
0: I'll bet on you, but I done screwed up so much.
1: Well, maybe we get a 2-for-1. Maybe they give us both another chance.
0: At half price.
1: We can get a 2-handed sweater.
0: Yeah, right.

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1: Hey, but did you see that girl in his last picture?
2: You mean the pilot?
1: Yeah,
0: what was her name?
1: I don't know.

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1: Sensitive new age guys.
0: Who's concerned about your orgasm? Hey, wait a minute. You guys said you'd help me out on this song.
2: Yeah.
0: What's going on?
3: Well, we're sensitive, Christine.
1: But not that sensitive.
0: Well, I...

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1: Thank you. Thank you very much for that lovely introduction. Thank you very much. A one, a two, a one, a two.
2: Listen, folks, I gotta tell you now. I've been singing the blues and walking the cow. I tell you my soul's like running water, hot or cold, now one or the other.

I think I play no drum, and I think I play no bass, but I got an honest on the court, and I think I look like hey. Oh, play it on TV, oh, play it on TV, oh, play it on it while you are screaming. Play now, play on. I think I'm gonna be a rocket man, you see, and when I play it start to rain and all the band is free. Oh, play it on TV, oh, play it on TV, come play it on and while you scream. Play now, play baby, play.

could they be? Where could they be? Where could they be? Where could they be? Where could they be? Where could they be? Where could they be? Where could they be? Where am I?